0: 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Fresher than you.
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hate to give the satisfaction asking how you're doing now. 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
1: Now I may not be the worst or the best, but you gotta respect my honesty. 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So you can

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